0: Yeah, that sounded good. Bring a snare in there. Bring a snare in. All right.
1: Two with it.
0: All right, word up.
1: A one, two.
0: I'm feeling that.
1: Yeah. A one, two.
0: Yeah.

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1: Start spreading the news. Soft coos from pigeons can be heard as the church cockadoodles its bells at high noon, while castle sand dunes down below under four-day-year-old snow. People walk in preoccupied circumstance, modern dance, shuffle, while a chocolate rosemary truffles in the clutch of an old Italian hobbit woman who immigrated from Sicily in 1912. She looks up from bended knees, folded like linen, to Mother Mary. While an ordinary subway car, Ante, carries the news of speed, like lightning speaks of Hopkins electricity, like TV speaks in volumes in the coffee houses after church bells of Holy Trinity, the infidels talk of St. Marie. A hustle is a hustle, stupid. Tin pen alley cupid, clothespin in the side is smooth, dapper dressed and tattooed on your forehead's memory, like Scooby-Doo after running off the yellow school bus. Computer in a French fairy tale. The memos went out, notifying the proper authorities that people would be, in fact, dancing in the street. That musicians would back up newsboys and gals, hat cocked to the side, screaming, extra, extra, with rewritten headlines. Compassion come. Compassion come. It's the best gig you had in years. The trumpet player can't complain, and they can't cut each profane word heard, like squeeze tube of toothpaste is like an abrupt direction from the editorial section. In a further inspection in the morning, cigarette butts are found sleeping by the bandstand, and yesterday's news is caught in the grilled cheese breeze by the diner. The police want to know who is responsible for this mess, for this public disturbance.

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1: While the radio plays, Hank Williams, hang a lookin', what the fuck do we have cooking? If we don't have the night, if we don't push ourselves.

There is a settlement, descendants of transatlantic fetus, sea salted, bone water memory, water don't forget, she transmits.

continua. All bass lines and the beats cause those earthquakes and tsunamis, and centuries re-unborn spawned a new breed hidden in the shapes of seaweed and sand, a

There is a settlement, descendants of transatlantic fetus, sea salted, bone water memory, water don't forget, she transmits.

disguise, nested in fossil cases, recording, encoding, time and continuum, all bass lines and the beats, cause those earthquakes and tsunamis, and centuries re-unborn, spawned a new breed, hidden in the shapes of seaweed and sand, a ripe band of lunatics, leaving dark cloud-stained hieroglyph above Mediterranean waves where a moon sits, cutting the horizon.

not clear how long that boat is going to stay here on the beach, but I can tell you this. Martin County Sheriff's deputies are still here along Jupiter Island. They are still searching for those two suspects who were last night on Jupiter Island. WPBS 25 News.

Denial of the signs and the times we still living, and it's getting worse day by day. We fear the rush. Bush administration keeps eclipsing all the

Hey, boys. 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

0: train to Cockfosters has been cancelled. We apologise for any inconvenience caused to your journey. Transport for London. Every journey matters.
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Got a nigga, I have fucking what he want. 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It's two of me now when I ain't even stunned. I ain't even wanna do that right there. I ain't even wanna do that right there. I ain't even wanna.